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9: The top stories this hour. We're hearing about how last week's heatwave pushed Wales's water network close to its limits. More than 1 billion litres of water was consumed per day during the hot spell. That's around 20% higher than normal. Mark Davis is Director of Water Services at Welsh Water.
10: That's equivalent to 400 Olympic-sized swimming pools, extra water every day. So that does put the strain on our infrastructure in moving water around to supply our customers.
9: It comes as over 70 homes in South Wales were without power and water overnight. The issue covered parts of Highfields in Blackwood and was due to damage to an underground cable. Supplies were restored just after 2 a.m. An inquest heard a woman's believed to have died from a traumatic head injury after an assault in Merthyr Tydfil. 35-year-old Zoe Dixon died in hospital a week after the incident in Penydarren last month. A 35-year-old man was found dead the next day at the nearby reservoir. Police are treating Zoe's death as a homicide. Andy Burnham says he'll take his responsibilities fully to fund the government's defence plans. The Prime Minister in waiting will have to find nearly £5 billion when he comes to power, but Mr Burnham says he's excited by the response to a speech earlier this week.
11: Feels like the country says, yeah, OK, this feels like the right thing to do, the right direction. That's certainly the direction I've felt I've had.
9: Portugal scored in stoppage time to beat Croatia 2-1 and progress to the last 16 of the World Cup. In the earlier match, Spain comfortably beats Austria 3-0 in LA. And a former Wales rugby international set to run new holiday lodges at a farm near Swansea. Justin Tipperick's been given the go-ahead for a new development north of Morriston, which also includes horse riding facilities.
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9: Plenty of sunshine across Wales today. Highs of 23 degrees. That's the latest. I'm Tom Preece.
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7: Good morning. A fairly quiet start for the roads this Friday morning. The M4 moving 49 to the Caldra. No delays for the Bringglass tunnels. The Vale of Glamorgan coping well. No problems for Cardiff. Forneath for Portalbert or Bridgend. Moving for Rhondychen and Taff. No problems to report either for Swansea. Swansea moving well for Fabian Way with the usual delays in the city centre running to time. Coping well for Gowerton on the A484. There's no delays for the Victoria Road roundabout or across Lougher Bridge. I'm Hannah Cox.
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8: M4 moving 49 to the Caldera with no delays for the Bryngblas tunnels. Moving on all approaches, A470 and the 465. Cardiff, Copenwell, Gabalva, Leckwith and Llynedd in interchanges. It's moving well for the Vale of Glamorgan, 4 on the Cynon Taf. Regent clear for the Coychurch for the Waterton roundabouts. There's no delays for Neath, for Port Talbot. And Swansea moving for the city centre, no delays for Fabian Way. Gowerton moving for the Victoria Road roundabout on the A484 and across Lacha Bridge. I'm Hannah Cox.
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11: The top stories this hour. After one of the hottest weeks on record, we're hearing how Wales's water network was pushed to its limits. Welsh Water says it pumped more than a billion litres of water a day as temperatures soared into the 30s. Mark Davis is the Director of Water Services.
12: But the message is really to not be wasteful of that water and to try and use that water wisely and efficiently, making sure that if water is used to fill paddling pools, use that water for gardening.
11: It comes as over 70 homes in South Wales were without power and water overnight. The issue covered parts of Highfields in Blackwood and was due to damage to an underground cable. Supplies were restored just after 2 a.m. An inquest heard a woman's believed to have died from a traumatic head injury after an assault in Merthyr Tydfil. 35-year-old Zoe Dixon died in hospital a week after the incident in Penydarren last month. A 39-year-old man was found dead the next day at Pontsticill Reservoir. Police are treating Zoe's death as a homicide. Andy Burnham's pledging to fund defence spending plans in full after being left to plug nearly £5 billion. The prospective Prime Minister admits he wasn't in all of the discussions over long-delayed plans to future-proof the military. But Mr Burnham says he's had a good reaction from the public so far.
13: It's been really positive. I did set out quite a big plan for change. Yeah.
11: Over to the World Cup, and Portugal scored in stoppage time to beat Croatia 2-1 and progress to the last 16. In the earlier match, Spain comfortably beat Austria 3-0 and Switzerland have just got past Algeria 2-0. And a former Wales rugby international set to run a new holiday lodge at a farm near Swansea. Justin Tipperick's been given the go-ahead for a new development north of Morriston, which also includes horse riding facilities.
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11: Plenty of sunshine across Wales today, highs of 23 degrees. That's the latest. I'm Tom Preece.
15: Good morning, we're waking up Wales. It's Friday today, 3rd of July. It's Tony Dibben at Dragon Radio with the Andrea True Connection coming soon. Now, here are the boys that hail from the Isle of Wight. They're level 42 and they've got some lessons in love.

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14: Quiet start for the road so far this Friday morning. 49 to the Caldera, the M4 moving well. All approaches are on the move with no delays for the 4119 to Miskin, for the A470 to Corriton Interchange, moving well for the 465 to Llandarcy at 43. No delays for Neath for Portalbert or Bridgend. Swansea on the move for the city centre, no delays for Fabian Way. And it's moving well for Gowerton on the A484 at the Victoria Road roundabout and across Lougher Bridge. I'm Hannah Cox.
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0: Club, Sounds Great at Track and Radio. There he is, Karma Chameleon. This is Tony. Thanks for tuning in. Welcome to Friday. This week has flown on by. Madonna, Lattice, La Bonita coming soon. And Stevie Wonder, I Wish, is ready to play next. This is Dragon Radio.
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17: Moving well for the road so far this Friday morning. 49 to the Caldra, the motorway on the move. All approaches are coping well with the usual delays for the A470 down to Coryton interchange moving. So is the 465 to Llandarcy. And it's coping well for Cardiff with no delays for Gabalva, Leckwith, Llanedin interchanges. No delays for the Vale of Glamorgan. Coping well for Rhondychen and Taf, for Bridgend, Neath and Portalbert. And Swansea quiet for the city centre. No delays for Fabian Way. So I'm Hannah Cox.
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6: 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Proud to be there for workers counting down to lunch and breakfast regulars saying, pass the HP, will you? 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
8: The top stories this hour, with forecasters warning we could be seeing more heat waves in the future. We're hearing how that could have devastating consequences for Wales's water network. Welsh Water says it pumped more than a billion litres of water per day during the recent hot spell. That's around 20% higher than usual. Mark Davis is Director of Water Services at Welsh Water.
9: That's equivalent to 400 Olympic-sized swimming pools, extra water every day. So that does put a strain on our infrastructure in moving water around to supply our customers.
8: An inquest heard a woman's believed to have died from a traumatic head injury after an assault in Merthyr Tydfil. 35-year-old Zoe Dixon died in hospital a week after the incident in Penydarren last month. A 39-year-old man was found dead the next day at Pontsticill Reservoir. Police are treating Zoe's death as a homicide. Andy Burnham says he's excited by the public's response to his speech earlier this week.
10: Feels like the country says, yeah, OK, this feels like the right thing to do, the right direction.
8: It comes as the Prime Minister in waiting says he'll take full responsibility to fund the government's defence plans. He'll have to find nearly £5 billion when he comes to power. Over to the World Cup, and Portugal scored in stoppage time to beat Croatia 2-1 and progress to the last 16. In the earlier match, Spain comfortably beat Austria 3-0. A former Wales international set to run a new holiday lodge at a farm near Swansea. Justin Tipperick's been given the go-ahead for a new development north of Morriston, which also includes horse-riding facilities. Planning inspectors were called in after concerns were raised about highway safety. And there's going to be one thing on your social feeds later. Taylor Swift's wedding festivities appear to be underway in New York.
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8: Plenty of sunshine across Wales today. Highs of 23 degrees. That's the latest. I'm Tom Preece.
0: Good morning, it's just gone 8 o'clock. We're Dragon Radio. We're playing the all-time favourites for Wales. Wham! Wake Me Up Before Your Go-Go's definitely one. Melbourne Moore's another. And we'll start right here in 1989 with Tina Turner.

0: Bryan Adams and Heaven here at Dragon Radio. We're playing all-time favourites across Wales. Michael Jackson, PYT, Carly Simon, You're So Vain, the tune she wrote for Warren Beatty. Next. Make me a
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13: It's looking slow now for the A470 Cardiff Road. The A454 in Taftswell is now closed to full closure both directions to a burst water main from the Taftswell interchange to Cemetery Road. Your diversion is via the A470 Nantgaru off-slip. It's causing delays on the A470 down to Coryton for the M4. Motorway is moving well, though no delays for the Bringglass tunnels. Moving on, other approaches, the 465 to Llandarcy. No major problems for Swansea. I'm Hannah Cox.
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0: 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Let's play Dusty Springfield, Son of a Preacher Man, alongside Diana Ross with the Bee Gees' written Chain Reaction. 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
12: The M4 moving 49 to Cardiff Gate. Slow approaching for the A470 down to Coryton Interchange. Delays to the Nantgarw Interchange. It's due to a closure for Taffswell, Cardiff Road, the A054. That's closed to a burst water main. Taffswell Interchange to Cemetery Road. Your diversion is the Nantgarw offslip. It's slow for the 465 to Llandarcy at 43. And Swansea busier now for Gowton on the A484 at the Victoria Road roundabout and across Lougher Bridge. I'm Hannah Cox.
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0: The Human League sounds great here at Dragon Radio. They're currently performing in North America on a little tour they're doing. It was New York last week. Right, news headlines and weather at 9, and then they repeat 9 to 5 next.
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9: The top stories this hour. With experts predicting more heatwaves in the future, we're being warned Wales's water network could face serious pressure. Welsh Water says it pumped over a billion litres a day during the recent hot spell. That's about 20% more than usual. Mark Davis is the Director of Water Services.
10: Try and use that water wisely and efficiently. If water is used to fill paddling pools for the kids, then reuse that water for gardening.
9: An inquest heard a woman's believed to have died from a traumatic head injury after an assault in Merthyr Tydfil. 35-year-old Zoe Dixon died in hospital a week after the incident in Penydarren on the 15th of June. A 39-year-old man was found dead the next day at Pontsticill Reservoir. Police are treating Zoe's death as a homicide. Andy Burnham reckons the country's responding well to his plan for change.
11: I'm excited, actually, by the reaction that I've had to the speech that I made earlier this week. Yeah. It's been really positive. I did set out quite a big plan for change. Yeah.
9: But the prospective Prime Minister admits he wasn't in all of the discussions over long-delayed plans to future-proof the military. He's pledging to fund defence spending plans in full after being left to plug nearly £5 billion. Over to the World Cup, and Portugal scored in stoppage time to beat Croatia 2-1 to progress to the last 16. In the earlier match, Spain comfortably beats Austria 3-0. A former Wales rugby international set to run a new holiday lodge at a farm near Swansea. Justin Tipperick's been given the go-ahead for a new development north of Morriston, which also includes horse riding facilities. And there's going to be one thing on your social feeds later. Taylor Swift's wedding festivities appear to be underway in New York. Actress Lena Dunham and model Gigi Hadid were among guests seen arriving at Madison Square Garden overnight.
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9: Plenty of sunshine across Wales today. Highs of 23 degrees. That's the latest. I'm Tom Preece.
0: morning. It's just gone 9. It is time to kick off our No Repeat 9 to 5. That's our promise. On any weekday, we won't play the same song between 9 and 5. George Benson, The Monkees, and now Belinda.

George Benson, Lady Love Me One More Time. Erasure, A Little Respect coming soon. Here comes Amy Grant first, Baby Baby from 1991. This is Dragon Radio. We're playing all-time favourites. We're made for one.

0: Erasure, a little respect, 919. This is Tony Dibben here at Dragon Radio. Let's play Jane Wildlin's Rush Hour. And Dolly Parton, Jolene, is on the way next today. Make me a
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2: 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I thought, oh, I haven't done it. 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
11: A red light becomes a moment to breathe. 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
1: I've heard people say that too much of anything is not good for you, baby. 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
13: We start with a word of warning if you're out and about in a car. The A4054 Cardiff Road is closed in both directions due to a burst water main. Disruptions expected from the A470 Taffswell interchange to Cemetery Road. A diversion's in place. Now, with forecasters warning we could be seeing more heat waves in the future, we're hearing how it could have devastating consequences for Wales's water network. Welsh Water says it pumped more than 1 billion litres of water per day during the recent hot spell. That's around 20% higher than usual. Mark Davis is their Director of Water Services.
14: That's equivalent to 400 Olympic-sized swimming pools, extra water every day. So that does put a strain on our infrastructure.
13: An inquest heard a woman's believed to have died from a traumatic head injury after an assault in Merthyr Tydfil. 35-year-old Zoe Dixon died in hospital a week after the incident in Penydarren on the 15th of June. A 39-year-old man was found dead the next day at Pontsticill Reservoir. Police are treating Zoe's death as a homicide. Andy Burnham says he's excited by the response to his speech earlier this week.
15: Feels like the country says, yeah, OK, this feels like the right thing to do, the right direction.
13: It comes as the PM in waiting says he'll take full responsibility to fund the government's defence plans. He'll have to find nearly £5 billion when he comes to power. A former Wales rugby international set to run a new holiday lodge at a farm near Swansea. Justin Tipperick's been given the go-ahead for a new development north of Morriston, which also includes horse riding facilities. And there's going to be one thing on your social feeds later. Taylor Swift's wedding festivities appear to be underway in New York. Actress Lena Dunham and model Gigi Hadid were among guests seen arriving at Madison Square Garden overnight.
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13: Plenty of sunshine across Wales today, highs of 23 degrees. That's the latest. I'm Tom Preece.
5: Big thanks to Tony, who's back Monday when you wake up. Welcome. This is Dragon Radio. I'm Angela J. on the way with the OJs, Whitney, and now

Friday. Welcome. Dragon Radio, and of course this man is doing the World Cup halftime final show, isn't he? Robbie Williams.

Happy Friday, 3rd of July. Today is Shane Lynch's birthday from Boyzone, 50 today. In fact, I remember being on a holiday in Tenerife many years ago and making friends with this girl, and she told me that she

0: was Shane from Boyzone's cousin. I was like, oh my gosh, do you think I could meet Shane from Boyzone? Could I meet your cousin? Oh, I love him. She could have been making it up for all I know. Vince Clark from Erasure and Depeche Mode, 66 today. And Tom Cruise is 64. Happy birthday if it's your special day this Friday. What are you getting up to? Anything fun and exciting for the weekend? Or have we no plans? And equally, that sometimes is a good thing, isn't it? Taylor Swift, it's a big weekend, allegedly the big weekend. Taylor Swift and her American football player fiancé, Travis, we think they got married in secret the other day. But either way, whether it's the wedding or just the celebrations happening in New York this weekend. Dragon
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0: to Dragon Radio. Good morning, it's Friday. Today, someone is going to win £750,000, just like Rosemary did last Friday. However, she says, don't leave it too late.
1: Just do it, you know, perhaps don't leave it quite to the 11th hour.
0: But she did, and she still won. So you've got until 5 o'clock today. Here's some more details.
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0: Well, Kate Thornton is looking forward to making the call and making someone, which could be you, today with £750,000 ending the day. Now, it's not too late to make your entry count. Rosemary, remember to play just before the lines close, as you just heard. Get your entry in now, and then you know you have your place in the draw secured. All right. Think about revamping yourself. Oh, a whole new wardrobe. Get a walk-in wardrobe. Redecorate the spare room. Whatever you want to do. I mean, Rosemary's moving house, isn't she? Today is the day, all right? Time is running out. Don't put it off any longer. 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Do hurry. The Alliance goes at 5 o'clock today. And Kate Thornton could be calling you back if you've entered. So do it again now. 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Good luck. 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

0: 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In particular, Stacey, one you've requested. 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
9: The top stories this hour. With experts predicting more heatwaves in the future, we're being warned Wales's water network could face serious pressure. Welsh Water says it pumped over 1 billion litres a day during the recent hot spell. That's about 20% more than usual. Mark Davis is their Director of Water Services.
10: But the message is really to not be wasteful of that water and to try and use that water wisely and efficiently.
9: A word of warning if you're out and about in a car. The A4054 Cardiff Road is closed in both directions due to a burst water main. Disruptions expected from the A470 Taffswell interchange up to Cemetery Road. A diversion's in place. An inquest heard a woman's believed to have died from a traumatic head injury after an assault in Merthyr Tydfil. 35-year-old Zoe Dixon died in hospital a week after the incident in Penydarren on the 15th of June. A 39-year-old man was found dead the next day at Pontsticyll Reservoir. Police are treating Zoe's death as a homicide. Now, Andy Burnham reckons the country is responding well to his plan for change.
11: I'm excited, actually, by the reaction that I've had to the speech that I made earlier this week.
9: But the prospective Prime Minister admits he wasn't in all of the discussions over long-delayed plans to future-proof the military. He pledged to fund defence spending plans in full after being left to plug nearly £5 billion. A former Wales rugby international set to run new holiday lodges at a farm near Swansea. Justin Tipperick's been given the go-ahead for a new development north of Morriston, which also includes horse riding facilities. And there's going to be one thing on your social feeds tonight. Taylor Swift's wedding festivities appear to be underway in New York. Actress Lena Dunham and model Gigi Hadid are among the guests.
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9: Plenty of sunshine across Wales today, highs of 23 degrees. That's the latest. I'm Tom Preece.
0: Friday morning, one of my faves on the way from Marvin Gaye. Hello, I'm Angela J. It's your no-repeat 9-to-5 workday and we continue with your all-time favourites right now with this one.

today is the day someone will win £750,000 on Make Me a Winner right here, Dragon Radio. Details coming up, how you could play and therefore maybe win. You never know. Rosemary didn't think it would be here on Friday, but it was last Friday. It was.

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The No Repeat 9 to 5, Dragon Radio.

0: welcome to Dragon Radio. I'd like to Stacey, by the way, and High Cross listening to us. Will you play Stevie Wonder for my mum? It's her birthday today. And she is 65. Her name is Tracy Jones. Hello, Tracy Jones. Happy birthday to you. I've got Stevie Wonder on the way right here on Dragon Radio as we play your all-time favourites on a Friday. Feel good Friday. Going into the weekend with the sunshine too. Are we doing a little Friday dance? Dragon
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0: Dragon Radio. Good morning. It's Friday. Today, someone is going to win £750,000, just like Rosemary did last Friday. However, she says, don't leave it too late.
1: Just do it. You know, perhaps don't leave it quite to the 11th hour.
0: But she did, and she still won. So you've got until 5 o'clock today. Here's some more details.
2: Player.
0: Well, Kate Thornton is looking forward to making the call and making someone, which could be you, today with £750,000 ending the day. Now, it's not too late to make your entry count. Rosemary, remember to play just before the lines close, as you just heard. Get your entry in now and then you know you have your place in the draw secured. All right. Think about revamping yourself. Oh, a whole new wardrobe. Get a walk-in wardrobe. Redecorate the spare room. Whatever you want to do. I mean, Rosemary's moving house, isn't she? Today is the day. All right, time is running out. Don't put it off any longer. 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The alliance goes at 5 o'clock today. And Kate Thornton could be calling you back if you've entered. 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

0: across Wales, it's Dragon Radio. Love that. Bob Marley and the Wailers and jamming. Stay with us after midday. Your news headlines on the way. 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
6: We start with a word of warning if you're out and about in a car. The A4054 Cardiff Road is closed in both directions due to a burst water main. Disruptions expected from the A470 Taffswell interchange to Cemetery Road. A diversion's in place. Now, with forecasters warning we could be seeing more heat waves in the future, we're hearing how it could have devastating consequences for Wales's water network. Welsh Water says it pumped more than 1 billion litres of water per day during the recent hot spell. That's around 20% higher than usual. Mark Davis is their Director of Water Services.
7: That's equivalent to 400 Olympic-sized swimming pools, extra water every day. So that does put a strain on our infrastructure.
6: An inquest heard a woman's believed to have died from a traumatic head injury after an assault in Merthyr Tydfil. 35-year-old Zoe Dixon died in hospital a week after the incident in Penydarren on the 15th of June. A 39-year-old man was found dead the next day at Pontsticill Reservoir. Police are treating Zoe's death as a homicide. Andy Burnham says he's excited by the response to his speech earlier this week.
8: Feels like the country says, yeah, OK, this feels like the right thing to do, the right direction.
6: It comes as the PM in waiting says he'll take full responsibility to fund the government's defence plans. He'll have to find nearly £5 billion when he comes to power. A former Wales rugby international set to run a new holiday lodge at a farm near Swansea. Justin Tipperick's been given the go-ahead for a new development north of Morriston, which also includes horse riding facilities. And there's going to be one thing on your social feeds later. Taylor Swift's wedding festivities appear to be underway in New York. Actress Lena Dunham and model Gigi Hadid were among guests seen arriving at Madison Square Garden overnight.
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6: Plenty of sunshine across Wales today. Highs of 23 degrees. That's the latest. I'm Tom Preece.
0: Good afternoon and welcome. It's Dragon Radio just after midday. I'm Angela Jay. We've got Diana Ross coming up. David Bowie soon. Justin Hayward and more on our no-repeat 9 to 5 workday.

0: just made an exciting purchase. I've got a little projector screen to go out in the garden. Hopefully it won't be too loud for the neighbours to complain, fingers crossed. But the kids are going to absolutely love it, aren't they? And then I just realised that we're probably going to have to wait for it to go dark to put the movie on, and then that's late in the summer. That's really late. It is, isn't it? And the noise. I hope it's a good projector screen. Will it work in the daytime? Radio.
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0: Dragon Radio. Good morning, it's Friday. Today, someone is going to win £750,000, just like Rosemary did last Friday. However, she says, don't leave it too late.
1: Just do it, you know, perhaps don't leave it quite to the 11th hour.
0: But she did, and she still won. So you've got until 5 o'clock today. Here's some more details.
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0: Well, Kate Thornton is looking forward to making the call and making someone, which could be you, today with £750,000 ending the day. 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Rosemary, remember to play just before the lines close, as you just heard. Get your entry in now and then you know you have your place in the draw secured. All right. Think about revamping yourself. Oh, a whole new wardrobe. Get a walk-in wardrobe. Redecorate the spare room. Whatever you want to do. I mean, Rosemary's moving house, isn't she? Today is the day, all right? Time is running out. 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Do hurry. The Alliance goes at 5 o'clock today. And Kate Thornton could be calling you back if you've entered. So do it again now. 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Good luck. 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

0: that for Helen, who's got us on in Carmarthen. 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
5: The top stories this hour, a teenager has denied stabbing a 17-year-old boy during a trip to Barry Island over the bank holiday weekend. Idris Ahmed, who's 18, pleaded not guilty to charges including causing GBH with intent and possessing a knife on the beach. Our reporter Tom Priest has more.
6: Well, Ahmed, who's from Cardiff, appeared at Cardiff Crown Courts, where a trial date was set for the 2nd of November, expected to last 10 days. He was remanded into custody and spoke only to confirm his details and enter his pleas. Police say the alleged incident happened on May the 25th. The victim suffered serious injuries. Ahmed's lawyer told the court he denies stabbing or encouraging anyone else to stab the victim.
5: We're being warned Wales's water network could face serious pressure in future as a result of climate change. Welsh Water says it pumped over 1 billion litres a day during the recent heatwave. That's about 20% more than usual. Andy Burnham says he'll stick by Labour's 2024 general election manifesto when he enters number 10. But the Prime Minister in waiting believes there's some room within that manifesto for movement on tax. Now, rail passengers travelling between Swansea, Cardiff and London are being warned to expect longer journeys throughout July. Essential engineering works causing Great Western Railway services to take an extra 25 minutes longer than usual. James Davis from GWR says the upgrades will make the route more reliable in the future.
7: So essentially what we're doing is reducing that service, so we'll continue to operate from Swansea through to Cardiff and beyond. That will be the service in hour which operates the Cardiff train. That extra half hour the service will be removed.
5: And as if Travis Kelce hasn't been busy enough before getting married to Taylor Swift later, he's also had time to chat to the Prince of Wales. William's been announced as the special guest on the NFL Stars podcast called New Heights.
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5: A sunny day for many, with light winds around, feeling warm in the sunshine with highs of 23 degrees. That's the latest. I'm Gavin Rutter.
0: Welcome to a lovely Friday lunchtime. I'm Angela Jay. How are you feeling as we continue our no-repeat 9-to-5 workday? Hopefully you're feeling good, yeah? Weekend around the corner, and this from Van.

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Stragon Radio across Wales as we continue our No Repeats 9 to 5 workday. An Oasis and Wonderwall. Sing along, I will be too.

0: girls, it's Dragon Radio. Have fun if you're off to see any live music this weekend. You've got Tom Grennan at Llangollen on Sunday. Tomorrow, Deacon Blue is there. And of course, the Friday 80s Festival gets underway in Swansea's Singleton Park tonight with Tiffany, Aswad, and a whole lot more, including Sonia. Yeah, it's going to be fun, isn't it? Sun is shining too. Love that. I've got a song from the movie Dirty Dancing on the way. Details how you could win £750,000 later on this evening if today is feeling lucky for you. Dragon
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0: Dragon Radio, good morning. It's Friday. Today, someone is going to win £750,000, just like Rosemary did last Friday. However, she says, don't leave it too late.
1: Just do it, you know, perhaps don't leave it quite to the 11th hour.
0: But she did, and she still won. So you've got until 5 o'clock today. Here's more details.
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0: Well, Kate Thornton is looking forward to making the call and making someone, which could be you, today with £750,000 ending the day. Now, it's not too late to make your entry count. Rosemary, remember to play just before the lines close, as you just heard. Get your entry in now, and then you know you have your place in the draw secured. All right. Think about revamping yourself. Oh, a whole new wardrobe. Get a walk-in wardrobe. Redecorate the spare room. Whatever you want to do. I mean, Rosemary's moving house, isn't she? Today is the day, all right? Time is running out. Don't put it off any longer. 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The lines goes at 5 o'clock today. And Kate Thornton could be calling you back if you've entered. 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

0: Dragon Radio. I can't believe it was like a week ago. We had our Nation Awards. A week ago. A week ago tonight. You can check out the pictures, nationplayer.com, and you can see some of the awesome winners that we had celebrating. They were ordinary people doing extraordinary things for our communities that we live in here in Wales. Phil Hoyles was there. Looking super smart. He's on the way from 2 o'clock this afternoon with more on our No Repeat 9 to 5 workday. Have a lush weekend. I'll be here on Sunday. Dragon
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8: The top stories this hour, a man who used his car to run over a woman in the road in Cardiff has been sentenced to 17 years in jail for her murder. Kian Bateman from Ely was also seen inhaling nitrous oxide before entering the vehicle. Our reporter George Simons has more.
9: Described as a tragic loss, Shelley Davis was deliberately run over by 19-year-old Bateman outside the Glamorgan Home Guard Club in Ely last September. Anthony Clark from the Crown Prosecution Service said the evidence satisfied the jury that this was no accident. Shelley's partner was also seriously injured. Bateman will now spend the next 17 years behind bars.
8: A teenager has denied stabbing a 17-year-old boy while on a trip to Barry Island over a bank holiday weekend. Idris Ahmed, who's 18, pleaded not guilty to causing grievous bodily harm with intent, inflicting grievous bodily harm and possessing a knife on the beach. A provisional trial date's been set for November the 2nd. Andy Burnham says there's room for movement on Labour's pledge not to increase taxes. The leadership favourite insists he'll stick to the party's manifesto pledges if he becomes Prime Minister. He's due to answer questions from social media users on Reddit this afternoon. Now, if you're travelling between Swansea, Cardiff and London this summer, you may need to allow extra time. From next week, Great Western Railway say they're reducing services for essential repairs. James Davis from GWR says the short-term disruption will improve reliability for years.
10: So they completely understand if we remove trains or we reduce service, that is inconvenient to people who rely on those trains. But we know that longer, less frequent journeys are inconvenient in the short term, and we're doing everything we can to keep people moving.
8: And if you're planning to beat next week's heatwave with a new fan, good luck finding one. The boss of Currys says stocks are currently running low after sales shot up nearly 3,000% in June's heat.
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8: Sunny day for many with light winds around, feeling warm in the sunshine with highs of 23 degrees. That's the latest. I'm Gavin Rutter.
13: Good afternoon, it's Phil. It's Dragon Radio playing your all-time favourites right through till 7 o'clock this evening. Music coming up from the Eagles and Erasure after we start the show today with this from

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The No Repeat 9 to 5, Dragon Radio.

great tunes all of the time in the sunshine on a Friday. Erasure and Stop Before the Eagles and Hotel California. And Elton John started the show today. How are you? Welcome to the show. How's your Friday going? It's been a busy old week, this one, hasn't it? It's been one of those weeks, for me at least, that's gone in the blink of an eye. Just like that. Gone very fast. Weather is going to be ramping up over the next few days. It looks like it's going to get very warm again. Heatwave in some places will be declared, especially in the east of the country. So especially if you're heading towards London way over the next few days, maybe over the next week, it's going to be particularly warm. It's not going to be that warm in Wales. We're talking 21, 22 degrees, I think, which sounds like quite appropriate for this time of year. Any warmer than that and I won't be happy. We'll wait and see. It's Phil, music from Queen, after this from Shania on Drag.

0: If you fancy getting in touch with us this afternoon on what is a warming up Friday, isn't it? They're already talking about the 30 degree heat, which is going to be returning to some parts of the UK from this weekend. Hopefully, it's not going to be quite that warm here. But if you fancy dropping us a line, 07740 938 500 is your number today.
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0: It's the New Radicals from the 90s with You Get What You Give. Brilliant song. Awesome. Friday afternoon, getting your weekend ready. What are your plans for the weekend? Are you having a weekend in maybe? Maybe it's doing the garden. I mean, the flowers should be in full bloom by now, hopefully. Drop us a line. Let us know what you're up to. 07740938500. It's going to be gorgeous. If you're celebrating your birthday today, you're celebrating with Tom Cruise, who's 64. Vince Clarke from Erasure and Depeche Mode. Maybe we'll play some Depeche or just played Erasure. Perhaps we'll play some Depeche a little later. He's 66, and Shane Lynch from Boyzone is 50 years of age today as well, playing the big songs across Wales on the No Repeat 9 to 5. It's Phil through till 7, and music from Blondie with Sunday Girl on the way next.
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0: as we get you ready for the weekend. It's Phil Hoyles on Dragon Radio Supertramp and Holly Johnson and the Brilliant Americanos. 07740 938500. 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
6: The top stories this hour. A Cardiff teenager has been sentenced to 17 years in jail for murdering a woman by deliberately driving into her. 19-year-old Kian Bateman from Ely hit Shelley Davis outside the Glamorgan Home Guard Club last September. Our reporter George Simons has more.
7: Evidence showed to the court saw how Bateman had been inhaling nitrous oxide before entering the vehicle. Anthony Clark from the Crown Prosecution Service said the defendant deliberately used his car as a weapon with devastating consequences. Shelley's partner, David, also suffered serious injuries. Bateman was sentenced to 17 years.
6: A teenager has denied stabbing a 17-year-old boy during a trip to Barry Island over the spring bank holiday weekend. 18-year-old Idris Ahmed pleaded not guilty to causing GBH with intent and possessing a knife on the beach during a hearing at Cardiff Crown Court. We're being warned Wales's water network could face serious pressure in future as a result of climate change. Welsh Water says it pumped over a billion litres a day during the recent heatwave. That's about 20% more than usual. Prince Harry's team say they're still looking at security options for a potential visit to the UK this month. The Duke of Sussex was reportedly thinking of cancelling the trip over a lack of taxpayer-funded protection. His wife Meghan and two young children are due to join him. Now, rail passengers travelling between Swansea and London are being warned to expect longer journeys throughout July. Essential engineering works causing Great Western Railway services to take an extra 25 minutes longer than usual. James Davis from GWR says he understands people's frustration.
8: This is work is really, really important. It's to help maintain the long-term viability of that line. And it's really essential work in Chipping Sawbury Tunnel, as well as track renewal work west of Swindon.
6: And hundreds are expected to attend the wedding of Taylor Swift and NFL star Travis Kelce later. It's thought to be taking place in Madison Square Garden in New York.
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6: A sunny day for many, with light winds around, feeling warm in the sunshine with highs of 23 degrees. That's the latest. I'm Gavin Rutter.
0: Great tunes on your radio 24/7. It's Friday, the 3rd of July. Music coming up on the show then from Van Morrison, The Whispers 2, after we start the hour with this.

It's a love thing. It's Dragon Radio in the sunshine on a Friday. The weekend is about to land. Do you know, sometimes you read something and you think, oh no, that was never that time ago. I was just reading about Cliff Richard, who led the Wimbledon Centre court crowd in singing during the rain delay. I remember it. I remember it on the telly. It was on the news. I remember where I was in the kitchen watching it. And we all stopped watching Cliff Richard kind of standing up when it's bucketing down with rain. 1996 that happened. Isn't it bizarre that it just feels like some things you talk about and think, I remember where I was. I remember what I was doing. And of all the things, Cliff singing in the rain. It's bizarre, but it's true. All happening on this day. It's Dragon Radio, the Backstreet Boys. I Want It That Way on Drive Time for a Friday.

0: handful of songs like that. Love Dragon is back tonight from 10 o'clock, playing the biggest songs from around the planet in the genre of love. We wind things down every night from 10 with some great songs. Howard Jones, What Is Love? Great team. And the Backstreet Boys and I Want It That Way before that. If you want to get in touch with us today, 07740938500 is the number on WhatsApp. I'm going to play you Sister Sledge on Dragon next. 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

0: Bon Jovi and Always on Dragon Radio, playing the greatest hits for Wales. Your all-time favourites, all of the time. On this day in 1999, Posh Spice, Victoria Adams married the footballer David Beckham. Also in 2008, it was on this very day that Kylie Minogue received her OBE for services to music. And Tony Hadley in 2017 said he'd left the 1980s group Spandau Ballet on this day and that he would not be performing with them again in the future. I interviewed Tony just after this happened back in 2017. It was very early on a Thursday or Friday morning. I believe it was a Friday. And he came into the studio about 8 o'clock in the morning and he said, pleased to meet you. He's very tall. He's very, very tall. I'm not that tall. I'd come up to his waist. It was very bizarre. And he shook my hand, very strong handshake. And he said, do you mind if I warm up a bit? And I said, absolutely not. That's fine. I thought he's going to do some lunges or something. He didn't do that. He started doing the scales and then he burst into True, which was the most amazing thing at 8 o'clock in the morning, watching a pop star singing one of his massive hits. It was very bizarre, but such a great voice as well. Play some Spandau later. Music coming up after the latest news on the roads from Michael Jackson.
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9: Good afternoon. Hi to you. I'm Jules Buckley. Well, westbound M4 queues this afternoon. 7 miles worth patchy to Newport to the Brynglass. Tunnels a little bit slow eastbound too. And then Margam 39, very slow west in patches to Walton Pass 45 with Anna's Vaughan. A slowdown westbound too to the Pont Aberam roundabout junction 49 and west down the hill for the A48 queuing towards Carmarthen. Now, just to the east of Haverford West Golf Club, very slow both sides of the A40 as well.
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8: The top stories this hour: a man who used his car to run over a woman in the road in Cardiff has been sentenced to 17 years in jail for her murder. Kian Bateman from Ely was also seen inhaling nitrous oxide before entering the vehicle. Our reporter George Simons has more.
9: Described as a tragic loss, Shelley Davis was deliberately run over by 19-year-old Bateman outside the Glamorgan Home Guard Club in Ely last September. Anthony Clark from the Crown Prosecution Service said the evidence satisfied the jury that this was no accident. Shelley's partner was also seriously injured. Bateman will now spend the next 17 years behind bars.
8: A teenager's denied stabbing a 17-year-old boy while on a trip to Barry Island over the spring bank holiday weekend. Idris Ahmed, who's 18, pleaded not guilty to causing grievous bodily harm with intent, inflicting grievous bodily harm, and possessing a knife on the beach. A provisional trial date's been set for November the 2nd. Three men have been found not guilty of murdering journalist Lyra McKee in Northern Ireland. The 29-year-old was shot dead when a masked gunman fired towards police during riots in Derry in April 2019. Paul McIntyre, Peter Kavanagh and Jordan Devine have been cleared of the charges in a non-jury trial. Rail passengers travelling between Swansea, Cardiff and London are being warned to expect longer journeys throughout July. Essential engineering works causing Great Western Railway services to take an extra 25 minutes longer than usual. James Davis from GWR says the upgrades will make the route more reliable in the future.
10: So essentially what we're doing is reducing that service, so we'll continue to operate from Swansea through to Cardiff and beyond. That will be the service in hour which operates the Cardiff train. That extra half hour of the service will be removed.
8: And Prince William's made a surprise appearance and a teaser for Travis Kelce's podcast. The NFL star's expected to marry Taylor Swift in New York later today.
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8: A few spots of rain tonight, then a warm but cloudy start to the weekend. Highs of 23 degrees. That's the latest. I'm Gavin Rutter.
0: Hello, this is Dragon Radio playing the biggest songs across Wales on DAB and online at The Nation Player. Let's start the hour then with Shalimar and the brilliant A Night to Remember.

That's Aretha and Eurythmics. Sisters are doing it for themselves. A massive song from 1985. New York City, I'm Doing Fine Now, and Shalimar, A Night to Remember. It's drive time on a Friday, playing some great songs as we herald the weekend. And it's going to be gorgeous. The weather is going to be stunning. We have got some rain. It is Wales, after all, but it's going to be about 4 o'clock in the morning. So don't worry, you'll probably be in bed. Checking your showbiz news for today. Jennifer Lopez advocates a celebrating of breakups. We should have a party, she says. Also making news, Miley Cyrus has been honoured with a Barbie doll in her likeness, which I'm sure she's very happy about. And also making news, Mick Jagger has revealed that he's a fan of one of the current pop stars, Sam Fender, hailing his album People Watching as excellent. If you're a new pop star, you'd love to have a pat on the back by someone like Sir Mick, wouldn't you? Right, music coming up on Dragon from David Bowie after TLC and Unpretty on Drive Time for your Friday.

0: So lovely and sunny this afternoon. It's going to be wet overnight tonight in some places, but dry again tomorrow. That's how you need it, isn't it? Rain overnight, nice and sunny in the day. Improving temperatures as well, near 30 degrees in some parts of the UK this weekend. Don't think it's going to be quite that hot in Wales. We're talking 21, 22, which is nice. So today is the day someone is going to be winning a massive amount of money, £750,000, and it could be you that wins today. 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
8: Hello again to you, I'm Jules Buckley. Well, queues west of Cardiff, either side of the A4232 between Calverhouse Cross and the M4. Southbound, a lane out for a breakdown in the process of being dealt with, but it's causing queues both ways. Queues to west on the A465 away from Gilwen, a lane closed off. They're starting to see delays. The M4 then, westbound, a 7-mile queue to Newport to the tunnels. Patchy westbound from 39 Margam through towards Swansea towards Anniswogan. At Junction 45.
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0: Club Tropicana. It's Dragon Radio playing your all-time favourites for a Friday. So making news at the moment then, we've it was a couple of months ago now, but we had the Eurovision Song Contest where we did rather poorly, and there was some talk, some speculation that Canada could be participating in the contest in the future. Well, confirmation has now come through. Canada will be participating in the 2027 Eurovision Song Contest in Bulgaria next year. The question is, how great are they going to be? Do we start needing to worry? Well, probably not. I mean, to get into double figures would be a lovely thing, wouldn't it? Maybe next year. Although we do seem to say that every single year. Music coming up after the latest news on the roads. I've got ABBA with Waterloo.
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16: Hello again, I'm Jules Buckley with the westbound side of the A465, the head of the Valleys Road, are laying out after Gilwen at the moment, causing delays. Towards that neck of the woods, towards Abergavenny, queuing northwest for the A40. M4, then a 7-mile queue west of Newport towards the tunnels. Patchy from Port Talbot to Swansea westbound to 40 to 45. And between Llandarcy and Neath, queuing for the A465. And between Calverhouse crossing the M4 west of Cardiff, still slow for the A4232.
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0: 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It's Seal and Crazy on Dragon Radio, the home of the no repeat 9 to 5. 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
14: Top stories this hour. A Cardiff teenager has been sentenced to 17 years in jail for murdering a woman by deliberately driving into her. 19-year-old Kian Bateman from Ely hit Shelley Davis outside the Glamorgan Home Guard Club last September. Our reporter George Simons has more.
15: Evidence showed to the court saw how Bateman had been inhaling nitrous oxide before entering the vehicle. Anthony Clark from the Crown Prosecution Service said the defendant deliberately used his car as a weapon with devastating consequences. Shelley's partner, David, also suffered serious injuries. Bateman was sentenced to 17 years.
14: Three men have been found not guilty of murdering the journalist Lyra McKee in Northern Ireland. The 29-year-old was shot when a masked gunman fired towards police during a riot she was covering in Derry in April 2019. A teenager is denied stabbing a 17-year-old boy during a trip to Barry Islands. 18-year-old Idris Ahmed has appeared at Cardiff Crown Court. He pleaded not guilty to causing GBH with intent and possessing a knife on the beach back in May. In rugby, Wales captain Doey Lake admits it's a shame the side's pay dispute dragged into their test week with Fiji. The issue over match fees was only settled on Wednesday. Tomorrow's Nations Championship opener will go ahead in Cardiff as planned. Now, if you're travelling between Swansea, Cardiff and London this summer, you may need to allow extra time. From next week, Great Western Railway are reducing services for essential repairs. James Davis from GWR says the short-term disruption will improve reliability for years to come.
16: So they completely understand if we remove trains while we reduce service, that is inconvenient to people who rely on those trains. We know that longer, less frequent journeys are inconvenient in the short term, and we're doing everything we can to keep people moving.
14: And not since Posh and Beck sat on thrones has there been such excitement around a celebrity wedding. The big day's here, it seems, for Taylor Swift and NFL star Travis Kelce.
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14: A few spots of rain tonight, then a warm but cloudy start to the weekend. Highs of 23 degrees. That's the latest. I'm Gavin Rutter.
0: Good evening. This is Dragon Radio. It's the big drive home for a Friday as we get you ready for the weekend. In fact, the weekend has already started for millions. Let's start the hour with this from the

Martha Cominard and Don't Leave Me This Way, Diana Ross and Love Hangover, and the Pet Shop Boys, Always On My Mind. It's Phil Hoyles at Dragon Radio until 7 o'clock today. Don't forget you can join me on Breakfast tomorrow and on Sunday from 7 through till 10. And Win is here, lots of chat after 10 o'clock across the weekend as well. Music coming up on the show then. We've got a little later, ELO and Texas next to play. It's Sting, Englishman in New York.

0: Greetings from the 70s, 80s and 90s. We are the home of the No Repeat 9 to 5, which returns on Monday morning with Tony on Breakfast on Dragon Radio. This is Phil Hoyles, and we've got some great music still to play on the show today. That was OMD, Enola Gay, Sting, An Englishman in New York. And we also played The Commonards and Don't Leave Me This Way Too. Don't forget, tonight from 10, we wind things down with some massive love songs. Love Dragon is back after 10 o'clock this evening.
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9: Good afternoon, I'm Jules Buckley. Looks like a possible collision on the westbound A48, just heading past the Crosshand roundabout. Staying in the county, between Llandeilo and Pentrevelly, and the A40 is currently closed both ways. A collision causing queues. And the A465, the westbound side of the head to the Valleys Road, they're laying out in Slough Gilwen to Bryn Mawr. A 7-mile queue in patches west on the M4 to Newport towards the tunnels, and from the Britain Ferry Bridge west to Swansea, the M4 is queuing to Junction 45.
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0: It's Queen, I Wanna Break Free, making news in the papers on Dragon Radio today. 7 in 10 parents say that school holidays are the most stressful time of the year. And of course, we've got just a matter of weeks before the summer holidays kick in. It's obviously a stressful time for many, that. And also making news, almost 9 in 10 Brits have no idea where the money in their energy bill goes. It's like it just disappears, doesn't it? Where's it gone? No idea. Music coming up next on Dragon. We've got Curtis Mayfield.
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14: Hi again, I'm Jules Buckley. The A465 westbound Gilwen to Bryn Mawr is queuing with a lane closure there in place. As for the M4, patchy for around about 7 miles west of Newport towards the tunnels to Newport. Port Talbot to Swansea, slow westbound from around about junction 41 to 45 on the motorway, and a westbound queue to 49 as well. Looks like a lane out westbound on the A48 around Crosshands causing delays, and the A40 still closed between Llandeilo and Pentravellum. That's the latest.
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0: It's Earth, Wind and Fire and Fantasy on Dragon Radio. How are we finding you today? It's Friday. It's the 3rd of July. We've got a few weeks to go before the Wales Air Show takes to the sky. That's going to be happening in Swansea again this year. We'll give you more details about that a little nearer the time. Now, how do you fancy winning £750,000 ahead of the weekend? We're about to make someone's weekend. We're in fact about to make someone's year. Someone's going to win a whole stack of money. It's over to Kate Thornton.
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3: Hello.
2: Hello, who's that?
3: Christine.
2: Hello, Christine. It's Kate Thornton calling. How are you?
3: I'm okay, thank you.
2: Do you know Make Me a Winner?
3: Oh, yeah, yeah.
2: Do you know how much this week's prize money is?
3: £750.
2: You've just won £750,000. Congratulations!
3: Are you for real?
2: I'm totally for real.
3: But I can't believe it.
2: Christine, you have just won £750,000. It's yours. It will be in your account within the hour.
3: Seriously?
2: Seriously.
3: Oh, my God.
2: Christine, you're a very wealthy woman.
3: You're kidding me.
2: You're really rich, Christine.
3: I'm literally shaking. I was about to go on a dog walk and then my phone rang and I thought, oh, best just answer that.
2: You best just did. What do you do for a living?
3: I'm actually a solicitor.
2: Is there anyone at home with you?
3: Yeah, my partner and my little dog that's about to get a dog walk.
2: What's the name?
3: David.
2: Is David able to come to the phone and maybe we can share your good news?
3: Yep, say hello.
2: Hi, hello. David. Can you hear me? It's Kate Thornton. Just rung your lovely partner to tell her that she has just won £750,000.
3: And I'm shaking.
4: No way.
3: He didn't believe you either.
2: David, you don't have to just shut the front door. You can buy a whole new one. She is seriously in the money, my friend.
4: We've suddenly got a joint account, by the way.
3: We don't.
2: What are you going to do with this kind of money, you two?
3: Buy a new house.
4: Move, yeah.
3: I'm literally shaking, honestly.
4: Is it a 50-50 split?
2: Well, that's down to Christine, I'm afraid. I'll have to leave that with you. She's the solicitor. Enjoy the money. Enjoy what it brings you because you're in a really, really lovely stage in your life where you can actually go out and live it and love it and enjoy it. So I hope it brings you a lot of pleasure.
3: Thank you, Kate.
2: Unbelievable for them too. Wow, they're shopping for a new house. Next week, what would you spend life-changing £750,000 on? We go again. Don't miss out. Make me a winner.
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0: great tunes all of the time. It's from Jagged Little Pill, which was a massive album back in the day. Alanis Morissette and Hand in My Pocket. And before that, Earth, Wind and Fire and Fantasy on Dragon Radio for a Friday. It is finally the weekend. What are your plans? Drop me a line. 07740 938 500. 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
10: The top stories this hour: a man who used his car to run over a woman in the road in Cardiff has been sentenced to 17 years in jail for her murder. Kian Bateman from Ely was also seen inhaling nitrous oxide before entering the vehicle. Our reporter George Simons has more.
11: Described as a tragic loss, Shelley Davis was deliberately run over by 19-year-old Bateman outside the Glamorgan Home Guard Club in Ely last September. Anthony Clark from the Crown Prosecution Service said the evidence satisfied the jury that this was no accident. Shelley's partner was also seriously injured. Bateman will now spend the next 17 years behind bars.
10: A teenager has denied stabbing a 17-year-old boy while on a trip to Barry Island over a bank holiday weekend. Idris Ahmed, who's 18, pleaded not guilty to causing grievous bodily harm with intent, inflicting grievous bodily harm and possessing a knife on the beach. A provisional trial date's been set for November the 2nd. Three men have been found not guilty of murdering the journalist Lyra McKee in Northern Ireland. The 29-year-old was shot dead when a masked gunman fired towards police during riots in Derry in April 2019. Paul McIntyre, Peter Kavanagh and Jordan Devine have been cleared of the charges in a non-jury trial. Now, rail passengers travelling between Swansea, Cardiff and London are being warned to expect longer journeys throughout July. Essential engineering works causing Great Western Railway services to take an extra 25 minutes longer than usual. James Davis from GWR says the upgrades will make the route more reliable in the future.
12: So essentially what we're doing is reducing that service, so we'll continue to operate from Swansea through to Cardiff and beyond. That will be the service in our which operates the Cardiff train. That extra half hour the service will be removed.
10: And Prince William has made a surprise appearance in a teaser for Travis Kelce's podcast. The NFL star is expected to marry Taylor Swift in New York later today.
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10: A few spots of rain tonight, then a warm but cloudy start to the weekend. Highs of 23 degrees. That's the latest. I'm Gavin Rutter.
0: Hello, it's Phil. It's Dragon Radio at Drive Time. Some massive tunes playing in the last 60 minutes of the show this week. And we start it as we mean to go on. Aztec Camera, Summer in My

Glenn Frey and the heat is on. It's Dragon Radio playing your greatest hits across Wales on DAB and online at The Nation Player. So are you wearing a fitness tracker at the moment? Maybe one of those bracelets, maybe one of the watches, maybe a ring, because those come in ring formats now as well. Apparently, 8 in 10 Brits are now actively tracking their health, whether it be their steps per day, whether it be how they sleep at night, whether it be their water intake or something. It's a good thing, isn't it? It's a good thing, I think, generally. And also, every now and again, you know something happens that's a bit of a benchmark in time, like the end of the selling of vinyl records in all the record stores back in the day. I know they're back in now, but initially it was like, whoa, this is like seismic. Well, another one is just around the corner, really. PlayStation has just announced that it will scrap physical games from January 2028 as it all moves online onto digital formats. Daryl Hall and John Oates after Bryan Adams on Dragon.

0: 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It's drive time till 7. Daryl Hall and John Oates and You Make My Dreams before that Bryan Adams and When You're Gone with Mel C. Great tunes all of the time. 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
3: Hello again, I'm Jules Buckley. The A40 still closed both ways between Llandeilo and Pentrevelin, a collision causing queues. Westbound A48 looks like there's still a lane out, heading just after the Crosshand roundabout there. And the A465 westbound Gilwen to Bryn Mawr, that's done to one lane slow going too. Around Mitchell Troy towards Monmouth, that's building northeast for the A40, a possible collision there. M4 slow west to Newport and slow west over the Britain Ferry Bridge towards Swansea as well.
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0: and Solid on Dragon Radio. Now, this is really interesting. A new study says that humans instinctively drift left or clockwise when we walk, even if no one else is around. It's a bit weird, isn't it? How some people go left or counterclockwise. Not sure why that is. Is it something to do with the earth spinning? I don't know. If there's a scientist listening, why do we do that? I'm going to look out this afternoon and just see if I gravitate towards the left. It's a weird one. Maybe it is something to do with the earth rotation. I don't know. No idea. If you know, let me know. Right, latest news on the roads coming up shortly, and music from Rod Stewart. Maggie May is on the way for you next.
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12: Good evening, I'm Jules Buckley. There's two issues on the A40 in South Wales this evening. Firstly, the stretch between Llandeilo and Pentrevelin still closed and queuing. A bus involved in a collision there. And then heading from Raglan past Mitchell Troy, a lane out and slow, so delays on the A40 towards Monmouth. A465, still a lane shut, but it's looking okay. Gilwen to Bryn Mawr for the A465 westbound. M4 west, still slow to Newport and still slow west on the motorway path.
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0: All Saints, Never Ever. More songs like that tonight from 10 on Love Dragon when we wind things down. Gorgeous song, isn't it? Right then, that's it for today. I'll be back tomorrow at breakfast from 7 for another big Saturday morning breakfast show. Join me tomorrow if you can. Have a great rest of your Friday. 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
11: At the third stroke, the time from BT will be 6 o'clock precisely.
12: Today in the UK, 100,000 people will call 999. 3,000 will say fire service. 465 will say, I think she's gone into labour. And one will say, the cat is stuck up a tree again. And every second, a BT employee will answer and connect those calls to the emergency services.
11: At the third stroke, the time from BT will be brilliant.
12: BT, behind brilliant things.
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15: The top stories this hour. A Cardiff teenager has been sentenced to 17 years in jail for murdering a woman by deliberately driving into her. 19-year-old Kian Bateman from Ely hit Shelley Davis outside the Glamorgan Home Guard Club last September. Our reporter George Simons has more.
16: Evidence showed to the court saw how Bateman had been inhaling nitrous oxide before entering the vehicle. Anthony Clarke from the Crown Prosecution Service said the defendant deliberately used his car as a weapon with devastating consequences. Shelley's partner, David, also suffered serious injuries. Bateman was sentenced to 17 years.
15: Three men have been found not guilty of murdering the journalist Lyra McKee in Northern Ireland. The 29-year-old was shot when a masked gunman fired towards police during a riot she was covering in Derry in April 2019. A teenager is denied stabbing a 17-year-old boy during a trip to Barry Islands. 18-year-old Idris Ahmed has appeared at Cardiff Crown Court. He pleaded not guilty to causing GBH with intent and possessing a knife on the beach back in May. In rugby, Wales captain Dewi Lake admits it's a shame the side's pay dispute dragged into their test week with Fiji. The issue over match fees was only settled on Wednesday. Tomorrow's Nations Championship opener will go ahead in Cardiff as planned. Now, if you're travelling between Swansea, Cardiff and London this summer, you may need to allow extra time. From next week, Great Western Railway are reducing services for essential repairs. James Davis from GWR says the short-term disruption will improve reliability for years to come.
17: So I completely understand if we remove trains while we reduce service, that is inconvenient to people who rely on those trains. We know that longer, less frequent journeys are inconvenient in the short term, and we're doing everything we can to keep people moving.
15: And not since Posh and Beck sat on thrones has there been such excitement around a celebrity wedding. The big day's here, it seems, for Taylor Swift and NFL star Travis Kelce.
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15: A few spots of rain tonight, then a warm but cloudy start to the weekend, highs of 23 degrees. That's the latest. I'm Gavin Rutter.
18: A very happy feel-good Friday to you, and we have got a great show lined up for you tonight. So stand by if you're in the garden barbecuing, Bellamy Brothers, The Tramps holding back the night, and Tabari is first on.
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How's your Friday going? Well, that's a Dragon Radio. Hope it's been a good one for you today. Whatever you've been up to, oh, you knocked off early for the weekend, you little cheat. Hats off to you if you can afford to do that. The good news is, if you like the warm weather, it's hotting up across the weekend, and another mini heatwave, even though it's not going to be as hot as it was going back to the week before last, or was it last week? I don't know, they all merge into one. But it's going to be bearable, which is the very, very good news. We got some Johnny Bristol on the way, one of my all-time favourite disco tunes from Sylvester, bit of Nile Rodgers, and this from Edwin Starr.

0: You're listening to Dragon, Feel Good Friday. It's good to have you along. Love Dragon's on from 10 tonight with the world's greatest love songs. More on his show. We've also got the Friday Chill, which touches down in the 90s a little bit later on. Oh, and a bit of Errol Brown coming soon alongside one of the best reggae tunes in the world ever. Your chance to win cash.
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0: 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Especially for Meryl in Saundersfoot, who got in touch with me this week on the personal mail. 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Glad you enjoy what we do in the evenings and we keep you company. Shy Lights, too good to be forgotten.
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7: this is

Rogers and the ladies, the fine upstanding ladies of Chepstow. A bit of a garden party. The afternoon sort of rolled into the night. Will you please, can you give us a shout on your show? Listen, anything for you girls, you know that. Always great to hear from you. Bit of Quo on the way first. Remember this, your all-time 70s favourites. At Dragon tonight, Johnny Nash. More questions and answers.

0: 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The king of Motown records, Stevie Wonder and Sir Duke, rounding off your all-time 70s faves. 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
0: Hey there, Wiggy here. We're topped up, tanked up, raring to go with some 80s all-time faves like this. Jackson, Luther Vandross, Never Too Much. First, a little trip to Acapulco.
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on the old guitar. I bet you had yours out. You were air guitaring tonight with us at Dragon Radio. Michael Jackson and Beat It. On the way from 10 tonight, Love Dragon. Talking of love gods, 2 hours of the world's greatest love songs. It's got some gems on the show. I'll tell you all about that a bit later on. We have birthday boy Vince Clark on the way with Depeche Mode, Hot House Flowers, and a gem of a summer tune here at Dragon. Paul Weller, Style Council.

0: been in touch with me this week, requesting some brilliant 80s tunes and 70s as well, to be honest. The Lotus Eaters. First Picture of You. Brilliant. 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

0: 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You get bonus points if you can remember the artist. Maria Bedell, bit of a one-hit wonder, but a good one from the clubs, and that's Body Rock. 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

such a popular tune that was in the clubs at the time. And more tunes from Llewellyn's mighty fine list of 80s memories. Wiggy, we always enjoy your show. Please could you get a bit of Double and the Captain of Your Heart. What a memory this is. The old saxophone. Thank you, Lawrence. 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

0: What did the original lineup of the excellent Shalimar, who we saw in Cardiff's New Theatre last year? They were really, really good. We're playing this especially for the judge. Gone but not forgotten, second time around. That rounds off your all-time 80s faves. We've got some 90s coming up.
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0: Ah, there you are. Welcome along. Feel Good Friday is go, the final hour of our little show here. And it's 90s, your all-time favourites. Stereo MCs, Kravitz on his guitar, but first, a little blast.

talk to Dragon Radio tonight if you can remember the advert. We got it? Stereo MC's connected. I think it was BT. You can put me straight there. 07740-938-500. We have Friday's Chill on the show. We kicked this off last night in the 80s. Tonight, we touch down in the 90s. On the way, a tune from 96 that you don't very often hear on the radio. We're going to get it on for you at Dragon tonight. First, when Mariah teamed up with Boys to Men, the One Sweet Day.

0: 3rd of July already, can you believe? Where's the year going at Dragon Radio? You stole the sun, and today was the day at Wimbledon. Back in 96, Sir Cliff was up there in the stands leading the Wimbledon Centre Court crowd, the crew, in a little rendition of Singing in the Rain. Well, you won't be singing in the rain. I'd imagine it'll be sunshine all the way if you get that call, but you've got to be in.
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0: If it's your birthday today, happy birthday. Many happy returns from all the crew at Dragon Radio, the home of Wyn Evans. He's back tomorrow between 12 and, make that 10, at 1 o'clock, same time on Sunday. You're celebrating with some great company. Tom Cruise, actor 64. Vince Clarke from Erasure Depeche Mode, we played some earlier, is 66. Hope you're having a fantastic birthday evening. Freddie, Queen, on the way next.
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Well, matching top as well, all in yellow, beautiful, with a sort of a brown swirly pattern on. I'm strangely attracted to that, I've got to say. And so a brilliant show lined up for you just after 10 tonight. Tunes from Lisa Stansfield, Lionel Richie's Truly, and the good news from Lionel after a bout of illness, he's on the mend, which is great news. And a bit of Westlife and Whitney all in there just after 10 o'clock tonight. Got West coming up, bit of Sybil too, first.

0: rousing finish to a great week of shows here at Dragon Radio. Thank you ever so much for joining me, and your support as always is most welcome. Let's do it all again just after 7 on Monday. Have a wonderful weekend and a bit of you time. Stand by for 2 hours of the world's greatest love songs. Love Dragon next. Have a nice night.
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1: With Lidl Plus, say yes to being match ready this summer. And enjoy 15% off a selected range of deliciously juicy sausages. Perfect for the sunshine. We've got everything you need and more to make the perfect barbecue. 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
2: Here's your chance to win a life-changing £750,000. How would you react seeing all those zeros staring back at you? There's a guaranteed winner every Friday of the tournament, but you have to be in to win. Will you bag the cash next? It's life-changing money, and it could all be yours. Don't miss your shot. Enter the Make Me a Winner draw now, and you could be landing the ultimate payday of £750,000.
0: 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Don't miss out. Lines close at 5pm next Friday. Over 18s only. 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Enter now. 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